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If anyone don't like it, look him in the eye. I didn't come here and I'm leaving, so don't sit around and cry. Roll me up and smoke me when I die. 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

I was perched outside in the pouring rain, trying to make myself sail, then float to you, my darling, in the evening of my tale. 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

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But for her it plays all of the same. And although I'm left defeated, did get held against my name. Darling, I bet your skin, I even wash you.

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Just give me some candy before I go. Oh baby, I kiss your eyes, laying you on your